0: Bra, you want a dear being sufi say, bro. Massa, it's me for crumble chair, Bruno. One way I'll be trouble, bro.
1: My God,
0: that's a mean bumwa. And bra, a best swabano. I want to say, ah, where you're broke,
1: okay,
0: when your papa way. And to Jesus Christ, say, Nasia for Nabaku, Musa, say, Yen Connie and Cotu, and us men to two. Because a wokas a wo to two. So one say, you will be to a bapano, a real not to watch on
1: it.
0: And to Munjama or Chabreno. And it's so chubbling in we are. Oh, be no bit may ye. Prophets, or more, first prophets, or more hot as I am Christo.
1: Ah, more.
0: Christo, Mremo, no more hot. Christo, which or more hot. Bible say we ain't a crumb beside Dosso, and it's okay to munch you.
1: Ah.
0: But se wunu wutinia na wuso fo a wudi aye wunu se wutinia eye dem ma false prophet mi be jina altar so dimi preach
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1: my God
0: enti urade be bo ho ba
1: he say
0: me se 2026 I came to bless you this morning. I came to anoint you to speak the word of God upon your life.
1: Yes.
0: I came to decree. Say, Adie biara ye dia too so.
1: My God.
0: Every one anana na kanso amu so. Ah, e da so ani wo die nya. Me jira hasa nya me di fo. Me pai oje.
1: Amen.
0: Me pai kunim die.
1: Amen.
0: Me pai ye die.
1: Amen.
0: E wo Yesu di mo.
1: Amen.
0: Wo be ma ho me so die. In Exodus chapter 3.
1: Okay.
0: What must say? Bible say. Papa be an friend Moses.
1: Okay.
0: Esia nyankopon. Oni nyankopon di mpunimpu.
1: Okay.
0: Menu abema woni nya menye di mpunimpu
1: ya bi.
0: Enye ma kutia because woni nya esia. Chese on. Onyame oho. 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But your mre bia. 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We encounter God.
1: Yes.
0: Obiara ni wiase. Sa waye yafo. Sa waye hiani. Sa obi a wodi nkuguo. Sa obi a ohwehwe mwa. Ah woni nyankopon di mpunimpu. And a bra bonsesa.
1: My God.
0: It doesn't happen.
1: Okay. Okay.
0: Me se obi ene ho. I saw yare dam paso. And I say ya kachen se onku.
1: Ah.
0: Eh? And I say obi a eka amene no. And I say obi a ohwehwe bibi wo wiase.
1: My God.
0: Na woni nyankopon edim puni mpu. So when you ready to put in
1: poor,
0: I tell you, sir, see, there is nobody on any made in putting poor. I'm an abrabo answer.
1: Oh, assassin.
0: Seek the Lord, seek his kingdom.
1: My God,
0: now, sir, Papa, or you'll be an abrabo. He thought that he has closed the door to his life.
1: Okay,
0: I want to tell you,
1: my God,
0: God is opening that door,
1: Jesus,
0: that has been shut about
1: me.
0: Only Pakura was so on who cracky. Ah, what they are to abrabo, that demonic key. In the name of Jesus,
1: yes,
0: I came to tell you
1: Jesus.
0: That there is a golden key.
1: Amen.
0: That is about to open the doors of your destiny again.
1: My God.
0: Baby, I had to walk question. Baby, I had to run mantra. Baby, I had to walk through. Yet, yet, I was so. Missing me, Jenna, I'm here, Samson. I sent Kongo.
1: Jesus.
0: I catch up with Crasset. And me, I'm ra. Baby, I had two mono. I feel some things are happening.
1: Master Kino and your coupon.
0: Missing Master Kino.
1: What do you know? What
0: do you know? Papa.
1: Yes,
0: sir. So, what do you know? Just say the Okoye
1: magazine.
0: I was so kind. That one near will connect in Chapel. But original kingdom, Ekurade.
1: My God.
0: Me see the bonsam.
1: Jesus.
0: And it's free bonsam. Ah, almost what two more. Ekurade say I am bringing you the master key.
1: Yes.
0: The key of David.
1: Yes.
0: And your sons are following.
1: Ah.
0: And only to me you will be every stressful.
1: My God.
0: From the backyard of the desert into the place of prominence.
1: Jesus.
0: From nowhere to somewhere,
1: yes,
0: from nobody to somebody,
1: my God,
0: from nothing to something,
1: Jesus.
0: From this side of life, he will cross you over,
1: my God,
0: to the other side of life. As I'm preaching, some of you are getting connected to the anointing.
1: Amen.
0: A decree upon your life,
1: yes, Lord.
0: This morning, and none of pay you, and yes, demon,
1: amen.
0: Master Kini Kurade, say, Master Kino, when I him, Master Kini. Or two will share,
1: my God,
0: my God,
1: my God.
0: What did we share?
1: Oh,
0: two will share them. Just one of us, you as we say, fias. Oh dear, Konyaba, but soon, soon you are restricted.
1: Yes,
0: just a wood, Konyaba, but ya qua won't could
1: be
0: ya ba won't mother
1: be
0: because what brabon I say will be signed
1: God.
0: Or the key na lock you and I will show
1: me.
0: And nothing a Bible kind Isaiah, I see the spirit of.

0: prison doors. Because Radin himself, beyond the prison doors, so on one man, you cannot come out. No power can bring you out. Your mama cannot bring you out. Your papa cannot bring you out.
1: Lord.
0: Your church elder cannot bring you out. But it takes God. It takes only God, to turn around your situation. He said to preach the gospel and to open the prison doors. Spiritual prison doors behind bars. And I'm pay. I came for you.
1: Yes,
0: why ya too shabby? Why ya locking with shabby? Yet with shabrako shabby.
1: My God,
0: why ya locking?
1: Jesus,
0: I came as a prophet.
1: Yes, Lord.
0: I am announcing your freedom. I am announcing your freedom. I am announcing your liberation. In the name of Jesus,
1: amen.
0: You are coming out today.
1: Yes, Lord.
0: Today is your day.
1: Yes,
0: the
1: Lord.
0: Time is your time.
1: Yes, Lord.
0: It is time to sing again.
1: Jesus.
0: This is sad. Mrs. Sir, Kentena yedia katawso.
1: Free.
0: Kentena yedia katawso. Sabi ya yao sa kuko. And yedi Kentena katawso. And I'm saying Kentena katawso. You have come to accept your situation.
1: Okay.
0: That this is me.
1: Thank God.
0: When I take one step forward,
1: Jesus.
0: I take three steps backwards.
1: Yes, Lord.
0: This is me. That is my identity.
1: Thank God.
0: Just what about the acceptable situation? Child of God, that is not you.
1: Yes.
0: Heaven does not recognize you.
1: Okay.
0: As you that the enemy has made you.
1: My God.
0: Heaven only recognizes you as you that God has made.
1: Yes, Lord.
0: My God. God does not recognize you the way the devil has made you. I'm speaking to you this morning under this prophetic anointing, and I declare upon you, you are coming out.
1: Amen.
0: You are coming out
1: right now.
0: Now,
1: okay.
0: Moses do babya.
1: Okay.
0: Okumuna went to me in Kubio. He had surrendered.
1: Yes.
0: He's throwing in the towel.
1: My God.
0: I said, no, Mary. Tie. Minyaba.
1: Tie.
0: Minyabema.
1: Tie.
0: Unyangwe. If you say, Radin Yan Shasi.
1: Yabi. Unyan Shasi.
0: Unyan Shasi and Wakubi. Radin Unyan Shasi and Wakubi. Oh, yeah, there.
1: Unyangwe.
0: How do you stop? And when God has not even started,
1: sir.
0: Tie, Miss Radin Unyan Shasi. And I would just say, hey, get ready. Get ready.
1: Yes.
0: And in Exodus chapter 3. Bible say Moses now on enam.
1: Okay.
0: Was showing nice. So now I want to tell you something. Obibia nyankopo ewe juma manono. Everything he goes through is to prepare him.
1: Wow.
0: Sefonia will be ye. O papa will be ye.
1: Okay.
0: And crofo a better work. And frame a boy tiao. Delays and denial.
1: My God.
0: Every one of them is part of the process. I'm telling you.
1: Okay.
0: Se wo pie free man awe nito se. Ah. Afana matia se. What am I saying?
1: Yes.
0: A dear piano will be from a life. Miss it, O papa will be here.
1: Okay.
0: O crocrobba
1: okay.
0: O bonia will be here.
1: Okay.
0: And crofoy betan will. 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

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News for omo the news as 12 Ebremo. 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

is answer me dear man ewo eye DR Congo. I Ghana Premier League match day 2 Angel 102.9 FM. Channel say in run Ashgold and so any vision FC at a peso. Ashgold at me as canami and son. I'm a vision at Timbako. One nation, one heartbeat, one football, one train, one color. Hey, Tino Siciano, league table on the say, and a quack or drew House of Folk and a AD group table on with 6 points. Sanso and a free AS Summatics. And so etosu emienu with 6 points. Nebo mun has our more goals at the CM has our 6 goals and our summer text our 4. The tosu miensa eye ash gold our eye 4 points. Omo tosu eye miensa Asante Kotoko etosu and 9 also with 4 points. It's an some first game on omutimi omuni debibi omu was 2-2 and an nomadi kunim. Into Munya, a 4 point, Elho, Omuda, a 4 position. Vision FC, etosu enum with 3 points, in Sia, a Karela United, and so a Baseke Holy Stars with 3 points. Samson Afri, a Motri, 8 position, Swedo All Blacks, Omo 3 points. 9 position, a Bechem United, Omo 3 points. Samson Anafri, a 10th position, a Brekum Chelsea, ewo 3 points. 11th position, a Young Apostle, a Janu Otumi, almost someone, no, no, almost some of the 11th with 3 points. Port City, at the 12th with 1 point. Never mono, almost one outstanding game, or money, Mediama, Ebebo, Intino, Shannon Sewo Honomo, 13th, a Debbie B United, Sanso. And a 14th position, a Kando Heart of Lions. Adriana Stars at a 15th position with 1 point. And a Mediama at a 16th position with 0 point. Nemo Mono, Omo, two outstanding. ASA Omobo, it's no Omefrimo, our Africa EDA. In PFO Beshe, now Oma Claire, Sa, we know Eddie Efrihon Modo. That AS 17th, Dreams FC. Omo Nyabani be with 0 points, Sanson Afibi, Biani Ghost Stars, and so Eda Eye 18th position with 0 points. Internet Sapepepe, and Etie, Ewa Honomo.

Oko PM ewo eye English Premiership ma. Eye Manchester Derby. Manchester United 0. Manchester City 1. Despite some of that effort by Akokrabuno. Still now United in entry for Bobo. But go see you now no motion against Sabah ewo eye Champions League in Bono. Then when we are born 90 plus 6. I can't ref your bona baby near the game and I'm gonna be here. Ewo, aye, Manchester. When our heroes take the field. High Angel 102.9. Ghana Premier League match day 2. And the live commentary, you know, Eddie Abreu. Jedi Kumasi Asante Kotoko and Afrikano Heart of Lions commentary by Samson Afri House of Folk. Sometimes.

Captain America Kaino. Dreams FC are out of the CAF Confederations Cup. 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
2: Yakupe Aduma. Ochina. Ewa Anopa Bofo Show and so. Roma Sports. Meshack and Kruma, the sports doctor. Samson Afe. Isaac was signed, the sports soldier. Eddie Dakemu Bia. Eddie Ebebrel. Mia Midi Jumedia Muchame. 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Ubiti Mia from the Dollar Man. DJ Fresh. Ebeboye. Samson Afe. Felix. Maybe chinchin for you and come on, come on, come on. I'm at the BBI, the Brea
1: one.
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1: one.
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1: 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Any Chinese, what's our seminal nuclear beer in him?
0: Yabuka Kotiese and the Vice President, Professor Jane Nao Pokwa Jiman Swakasa, Asse, Yedria Dieno, Naye Pequam Papebia, Afaswa, Yabeto Adian Intentem.
1: Now, Che Chemu, and a Jackie Sea Pie, Tor, Boasi Jackie Sinu, Sabre, Account Yama, and if I don't know what's wrong, na MC, SS, Mamfumra, Emebuaum.
0: And our boss, one year, best sign, Gina, a sign says, Aja Brantama, a unity, a wohono, a quobia from Bawa Rock, or my aye, Yamiswadia.
1: A quenchia, a sea, a old, a dubiase, Amasabra Nukas, any pamiensa, and our turn an anum, a one zero.
0: And a BC in Kualane, Troyano, Doduana, Passe, woman passes to the Omunium, Nayabeco, Bibiani, and Yaso Bequai, Mashabe, you know, I this one with dear Alfo, Monquamus, when ye, why, oh, madam.
1: Na secondly, Mashe, Bijani, oh, my dear Pa, Masabre, dear, and Yama, who do I bebuama, a candy, among Quadet, Monsieur de Yenu, Bebro, Bibri, and Ode, Akoche, Nymphefo, I want in constituency.
0: And some way to draw an account here, see a jar, say ABN Angel 102.9 FM. Way A and you may know Cassia Bo. Now, way A and so you now watch moon seminal. If he a yapem to bear Cassia Bona better to seven and yato tofum near Rihri, near Munimuni, near Chesasa Solinina, and in your Unina, Yakabum, and now watch him so, and some I will raise, see ya and ra, ya de part one a bro, and then ya boom, you know, ya dear finance so ever. 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
2: I made a promise that every policy and every project that I inherited, I will continue it as long as it's in the interest of the people. And I have largely done that. Almost all the projects and policies we inherited, we have continued. The only one is the National Cathedral. But that was not a national policy. It was a personal pledge by the former president. It was a personal pledge by the former president to God. So that one, it wasn't national policy. But I read about the Christian Council. The Christian Council was meeting with various Christian groups to see how the National Cathedral project can be looked at again. I am a Christian myself. I have nothing against having a national cathedral. But my principle has always been that the location has been a problem. That
0: I'm appearing His Excellency John Dramani Mahama wa manso so eno si ene Ghana ya krone se oba wa wofofro ni adina bedufie na ya nuensu osere na ya manatnet na so kakra ninyi na ye kum na sikro ya 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
2: In the past, Ghana's economy used to stand on broomsticks. As soon as something happens in the world, it comes crashing down. Today, Ghana's economy is standing on concrete pillars. So even when there's an earthquake, the country is still standing. In the past, this Iran-Israel-US war, if it had happened some years back, by now the economy would have come crashing down. But happily, it's been well managed. We would have made more progress this year than even last year. I'm sure the growth would have hit 7%. But of course, we live in this world and we can't help but be affected. So the economy is solid.
0: Amanteni His Excellency John Dramani Mahama JDM Bosukina wasi enkana Ghana. 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
2: Those who are going around and saying Arabic is going to be introduced, Chinese is going to be introduced, I want to say with all emphasis as President of the Republic of Ghana that no such policy has been approved by the cabinet that I chair. So let's put that matter to rest once and for all. And I agree with what my brother said. We are surrounded by French-speaking countries. We are not even getting a handle on the teaching of French. Why would we go and introduce Chinese? Where are we even going to get Chinese teachers? Even French teachers are hard to find. Where are we going to get Chinese teachers? We have to send planes to China and fly them down to come and teach our children French. There is training of Arabic teachers because in Rawlings' time, we noticed that the Muslim communities were not sending their children to school. And they were not sending their children to school because they were afraid that their children would be converted to some other religion. So Rawlings introduced English Arabic schools. You all know about these English Arabic schools. And so they allowed Arabic to be taught in those schools.
1: And then I'm vigilant and tabo bomb pan or bad, one will no come, there's an idea. Omni men go come on my sub results in Rano, Nanquadano, beer on a smoothest level. Yes, be biaco, come account, just say. When the treble boaman quadan, I've been poor, young son, I made the mom, omotuano mutron, sovereignwa, I'm a beer mu adaho, na ayefiko.
2: One thing that I'm happy and proud of is that we're seeing our children's true results. We are seeing our children's true results. That time when connivance took place between head teachers and other officials to cheat the system, give a poll to our young people to go and write exams. They will write the exams, and somebody will see AAAAA, and then he goes to a university. They give him mathematics. He can't work algebraic fractions. He has never heard of trigonometry. He doesn't know what an isosceles triangle is. And so today we're seeing the real results of our children because invigilation has improved and the mass cheating in exams, you know, has been curtailed. I mean, before, the children felt a sense of entitlement. And so if there was a teacher who prevented them from teaching, they go and beat the teacher up. That won't happen now. The children must learn, the teachers must teach them, and when they write the results, they must write it because they have learned it in school.
1: Can it be Lenquadano and your brain no move Yamupa? Where's the chain in a sequanya? And number boom, a bit of brother, Pama, Hunam, Ioya. Where is Sima Hudua? Ganam and Penny, good addition, Crocron Crote, Sibongoma saw a period, the era John, Dramani Mahama, and Samoa, or the two da, a be any.
0: Japim Sona Yako, Yanim Nana Yao, the Nijaba of Facebook, or see, wow, Minister Nekayo, Sasku French, and now can was him, anyone why now can ha, or so Minister, and she say, now you not to what, or Sanka Karen and Nimbis and say, Papa Nioka, and a cabinet, and answer one Ababeka, and the Etre, Pedro, one Madina Cruz, and so the Nijaba. Now Rasta Kofisa Oman Penny, economy need 100%, or say thumbs up, name the pockets, and was it bottom. And what do you in German penny? So foundation now is solid, now is strong. Dia, or some about Tony Sunung, and come emu and your kama pa. My MPM Sonny and Koya, and for our dream Pomaya, also to me content enough for our dream program. Vice President Professor J. Nano Pokuajima and the Wakasa was say, and who they are dear FPA. Say, who fear now what do you do and who they will hope our who say, and can I walk on a sense in the crown was say a papa. eye papa pa e timi tu yare akura e di fi obi mu enti obi wo wa yare a wo 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
3: And to see this show firsthand, but not for the first time, behind what we see immediately are growers, skills, services, markets, and livelihoods. The opportunity is to help more of these enterprises develop into sustainable businesses that can employ others, supply larger markets, and where possible, compete beyond Ghana. 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From production to finance, government agricultural programs provide opportunities this sector can build on. Under the Feed Ghana program, vegetables are among priority crops, but with support for irrigation, improved inputs, greenhouse production, and better access to markets, we can do even more. The farmer service centers being established across the country are also intended to bring services closer to producers, including export support, inputs, machinery, and market linkages. This also naturally aligns with our environmental agenda.
0: Anyhow, TAA Vice President Professor Jin Nana Opoku Ajimai.
1: Now, and some fufro emuno enwa, ene na wache ai jakesie, eto obwasi central market, ebe ai force town hall, ene amanboni chese, ese japadia shini mahudwe pi, ama sabri ya jodi fordu donwa, ena 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
1: 1.5.
0: Hey! Why are you? Ah! Why are you? Ah! Why are you? Ah! Why are you? Ah! Why are you? Ah! Why are you? Ah! Why are you? Ah! Why are you? Ah! Why are you? Ah! Why are you? Ah! Why are you? Ah! Why are you? Ah! Why are you? Ah! Why are you? Ah! Why are you? Ah! Why are you? Ah! Why are you? Ah! Why are you? Ah! Why are you? Ah! Why are you? Ah! Why are you? Ah! Why are you? Ah! Why are you? Ah! Why are you? Ah! Why are you? Ah! Why are you? Ah! Why are you? Ah! Why are you? Ah! Why are you? Ah! Why are you? Ah! Why are you? Ah! Why are you? Ah! Why are you? Ah! Why are you? Ah! Why are you? Ah! Why are you? Ah! Why are you? Ah! Why are you? Ah! Why are you? Ah! Why are you? Ah! Why are you?

0: best music.
1: Yeah, for real. I love it.
2: On Angel FM. This is Ghana's own Angel 102.9. 102.9.